0: step out of history.
1: Bad inna the rave and club.
0: Club.
1: This go and bring out the thugs.
0: Club.
1: Be a bad girl where we love.
0: Love.
1: Be a bad girl where we love.
0: You a bad man.
1: Bad inna the rave and club.
0: Club.
1: This go and bring out the thugs.
0: Club.
1: Be a bad girl where we love.
0: Love.
1: Champions.
2: Okay, isn't it?

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A couple last night, rest and fall. Check on the bites, I ain't got a ball. 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I'm afraid to be bidding me a call. A couple last night, rest and fall. Check on the bites, I ain't got a ball. Hey, am I not yet winning all? I'm afraid to be bidding me a call. A couple last night, rest and fall. Check on the bites, I ain't got a ball. Hey, am I not yet winning all? I'm afraid to be bidding me a call. A couple last night, rest and fall.

music. Come out and chop up. 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

0: violence that happened, a lot of drug busts that would happen and reopen again. So yeah, but yeah, I think it closed down kind of semi-permanently in the last 10 years.
1: Yeah, okay. Yeah, big up the Midlands though, because what a time that must have been just for that. You know, the music in that area and
0: yeah, exactly.
1: The different spirit.
0: And it kind of reminds you that, like, you know, we're so London centric. You know, I was born and raised in London. You know, the music I was listening to was very London centric. And then suddenly I'd go to Birmingham. And you start to kind of start to, especially when you listen to old school, you start to deep the kind of the post M25, the outside M25 effect. You know, if you think about the Orbital and the idea that raves were in and around the M25, you know, free parties and so on. But it stands to reason that there was a much bigger world outside of London. So, you know, the scene in Birmingham is incredible.
1: Mm, yeah, sick. And then following from, you know, attending these parties and having all of these experiences, you then started delving into DJing and MCing yourself. How did you get into that?
0: So as we started putting on the drum and bass raves, which actually, you know, some people, IMRR, who does a lot of stuff with hospitality, her crew were the ones who actually started the night that we ended up running. She was in the kind of year above me at university. And then, we started taking over the show. I was MCing. You know, I was really fortunate. I got to MC with like Andy C a few times, Shy FX a few times, Valve, Hospital Records, Renegade Hardware. You know, I was really fortunate in that regard. And so, yeah, so that cool. Happened for about maybe like 6 or 8 years. In that time, I was also DJing as well. It was all just kind of happening in this beautiful kind of mess. And, you know, still to this day, it's what I do less for kind of professional kind of ambition and more because it's the manifestation and expression of a lot of who I am. And I feel like a lot of the work that I do and a lot of the work that we'll speak of, you know, a lot of the youth development work, you know, that's serious work in many ways. And the DJing and the MCing is where I just get to be myself without, you know, trying to change the world and trying to do best by everybody is actually, I guess there's an element of kind of selfishness, but I love, and I'm sure you find this as well, I love being able to share music with people. That's basically why I do what I do. This is why I'm here. Like, yeah. The reason I started putting on live events is just how I got into the music industry. It was just because I loved bringing people into a space to listen to the music that I felt was important. Mm-hmm. And so through Lyrics Organics, that was about bringing the intersection of hip-hop, spoken word, and folk music, you know, music with a message. But when it comes to DJing, for me, it's very much about the culture and the music that moves people. For me, with MCing, it was more about being able to hold space. And I think everything that I do now is kind of that combination of DJing and MCing, but in a less obvious way.
1: There's like reflections across, parallels, yeah, across the art form in the way that you then present what you do now.
0: Yeah, mm-hmm. Absolutely. And I feel really fortunate that I get to express myself in that way, like to be able to take what I understand and what I've learned and who I am from underground culture and bass music and apply that in different areas. You know, I spent quite a lot of time working in the folk music scene, which is a weird kind of background to then work in that and manage folk bands. But, you know, I think there are unspoken things within the culture that we share, which are universal, you know, the kind of camaraderie, the support, the kind of the community, and being able to bring people into spaces just through music is probably most powerful in you know, underground culture.
1: Yeah, agreed. So taking us back to a certain performance or set when you were DJing and MCing, what's the track that you've brought for us?
0: Oh man, do you know what? I found this question so hard because there's so many tunes. I'm going to go with Little Silver Seasons. The reason being, it's such a banger, man.
1: It is.
0: You know, I play across a lot of genres. Like, principally, I play a lot of dancehall and afro beats, but also I play a lot of jungle and hip-hop and grime and what have you. But UK funky, when it comes to DJing, really hits

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It's just like a feat, it's like

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1: She materialistic, I make her take this. 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
1: Flavors, bars, and a man, them run them haters. 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
0: All that you talking, say what you want. 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

0: sick tracks there made in beautiful studios. That's Mia Coden, I Did, and Emerald, Supreme Being. It's amazing to see what you're doing with Beautiful Studios. You're creating these like really necessary spaces for music production. Another thing that you're doing is for the sort of music experience, and you have your club night Shirelland. You're kind of making clubbing a bit more affordable, a bit more accessible, a bit more inclusive. Can you tell me a little bit about your thought process behind the Shirelland project?
1: Again, like anything I do is rooted in what would I have needed prior to DJing. And I think back to the nights where, I was talking to you obviously before we came into Rinse, and I was like, it just feels like it's back when I was, like when I was first going out clubbing, and there wasn't, again, a lot of clubs. Everything had basically closed down by this point, and people didn't really know what they were doing, and these like smaller spaces were popping up. I think I just realized I needed to do something again. So if I have got Beautiful, which is the physical space side of things, I needed to do something in a physical space, which meant that people could club without having to fork an arm and a leg. Mm. I went to a club recently.

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I rub back, mix and scream, and so when put it in a

enter, they go know my agenda. Stand up tall like defender, bad man return to sender. Black on black when I enter, they go know my agenda. Stand up tall like defender, bad man return to sender. 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Stand up tall like defender, bad man return to sender. Black on black when I enter, they go know my agenda. Stand up tall like defender, bad man return to sender.

0: 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Sound like the military level. Rhythm, you never got hell.
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